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1: 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Does my strength come from the mountains? 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
0: Nú lesur Svenning á lofti dagsins vor. 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
1: 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No. My strength comes from God.

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0: put them in a bowl of water.
1: So is there a process and han fyllte ett ullat vi vattnet vi rottum
0: to see what would happen.
1: Maybe they got the fur hända.
0: And so sure enough these little rats were swimming.
1: So rottorna hade gjort så att de inte simma.
0: Trying to keep their head above the water.
1: Men nu hade om för vattnet skorpna.
0: But can you guess what happened? Within 1 minute every rat had died.
1: Men
0: drowned.
1: In that few minutes so were all the rottorna drunkna.
0: I'm sorry, I warned you.
1: Sorry, men say it are.
0: But then this professor decided to do another experiment and took another bunch of rats and put them also in a bowl of water.
1: So George's professor then on the right, entered after, caught the rotter or your care.
0: But this time, after a few seconds, he grabbed them all out.
1: Men efter han hade picklat lite så tog han där ur rotter kärna.
0: And then put them back in.
1: Så caught the rotter.
0: And can you guess what happened? The rats kept swimming. 20 minutes later they were still swimming.
1: Yes, very. So blue rotter bara vi är svimja. Och 20 minuter senare så svom de framvis.
0: And so this professor concluded that even these little rats had something called hope.
1: So han konkluderade i så professorn att så dessa små rottnar det hade inbegripet eller det hade också vi vånen ju så.
0: Because they had been rescued once, they knew.
1: They had to prove at Verbierger in the fair.
0: They knew that there was a reason to keep swimming.
1: So wist that I get that you morning up low we as we me.
0: What a powerful picture for us as human beings who are like at the pinnacle of creation.
1: Here in Stashkment Lochon, so many shoes from here overst we escape our version.
0: But what the scientists discovered was the rats and we have this thing called natural hope.
1: Men tas mig ser wisdomänner från ut här till det här bevit och rotter vid det här var en naturlig vän inbyggda.
0: So natural hope is based on natural knowledge and information.
1: Så hade den här naturliga vänen hon är byggd av saker som vi vet är naturliga och ter informationer som vi kunde åkna och.
0: It's based on what we see, based on our experience.
1: Tas mig sucha, tar röntgenar som vi tar va.
0: So let's say you had some pains in your stomach and you go and see the doctor.
1: Kanske du vill tillbaka någon för läkaren.
0: And he may diagnose, oh, you know, it's just infection and here are the antibiotics. You put hope that those antibiotics are gonna cure you.
1: Alltså vad ska du göra? Du har potentelse, du får antibiotika och så har du en vän om att det ska nog fråga en gång, ska nog på friskas nu.
0: But you know in some situations it could end up being a diagnosis of cancer but then the doctor may tell you some doom and gloom news.
1: Yeah, men det vet kan du kanske vara det att lagt den sig men faktiskt det som faller det du krabba och så först du kanske en doom eller en svärare doom tas man att fortälja där.
0: So the information he gives you based on his experience is that you know generally speaking cancers will lead to a bad end.
1: Yeah, or kanske att information som du först det att heter slä och krabba behöver inte alltid så gå utlit eller behöver en vanlig utlit.
0: So that is a natural hope.
1: Och här det är just att vi bitar naturliga vänner.
0: And even in the Bible we read about the disciples who lost hope because Jesus died and they thought oh he was coming to overthrow the Roman Empire.
1: Vi bibeln så minnas vi det att lärjungarna när de hörde lika som miste vänner att Jesus dog på korset och han vände så där hörde ju att Jesus skulle bli romare ut och lösa det upp från dem. Ta dojet han dig.
0: And so going to back to my life and based on that what I told you about the photo
1: so was you very attentive to me shots so was the comment that I after the comment that after me Johanne
0: so we rewind the clock back to 1986 was the year I got married
1: so forever the back after the 1986 so first have gift us
0: and within the first 2 years of marriage some stuff happened
1: well in after the faith the first awareness we were gift so hand another thing
0: I was diagnosed with this condition of my womb where it's called endometriosis.
1: Effect is that fast endometriosis.
0: And the doctors said the damage is so bad you will never have children.
1: Well, lactans right there to stova, Liberni Shovana, Letters and Shovana, a two castish for but.
0: And interestingly, I was myself a gynecologist, so I knew this was bad news.
1: Well, faktisk so very shall and kvinnelakne like gynecolog, so I wist god that is a child.
0: I had zero hope that I would have any children.
1: Faktisk hatte jeg ingen vel ordentlig om at det for forbud.
0: Then soon after that my husband who had become a Christian despite having grown up in a Hindu home.
1: Ja, også nok en tur etter nå så

0: keep singing, but I'm just going to pray right now. So put a hand on your heart. So in the name of Jesus Christ, Lord, I just thank you for every woman who's here, right here in the front. And maybe lift up your other hand to him. To say, Jesus, I surrender my life to you afresh. I don't demand anything of you. I've done nothing to deserve any of your goodness. Your kindness and your goodness is a grace gift which I
1: receive.
0: So in the name of Jesus, I break off hopelessness off of you.
1: So in the name of Jesus, I ministry
0: team, if you're around, just do gentle laying, just touch every head. Just a quick touch. The power of the Holy Spirit. So we break off every spirit of sorrow.
1: Så vi bröta ner kvann anda av sorg.
0: Every work of hopelessness and helplessness.
1: Alla känslor av vånlöse och hjälparlöse.
0: We just break off discouragement and disillusion.

0: or diagnose,
1: but those words robbed hope from these women. So even forgive doctors.
0: So fear to
1: they're only doing their job. But we now look to Dr. Jesus. So I just speak to any chronic sicknesses in the body.

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1: Og vil du så utløse vøn en annen fyr?
0: Would you release a love for the word of God? Thank you, Jesus, you're releasing life.
1: Takk, Jesus, at du
0: abundant life.
1: Løy, løy
0: to every woman.
1: Til
0: Amen.
1: Amen.
0: Amen. You receive, ladies.
1: Med,
0: yeah, and just start thanking him.
1: Thank you,
0: Jesus.
1: Jesus, takk for det.
0: Amen.
1: Amen.
0: Amen.

Sunne kvöld fra klokkan 21, samsenda Iktus og Udarsøyen Tjei. Så skra av iktus.fo. 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Konto nummer 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